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3: 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Because any lawyer would know that, you for the prosecution, your job is to prosecute. If you're one-sided ko talaga, if you need the defense, yun ang trabaho mo. So, itong mga justice, ganyan, you know, kalusit na lang niya, mas maganda pa sabi niya, pasensya na kayo, hindi ko masyad na itindihan. So, itong aking ibig sabihin. But it should teach them a lesson. Whether you are Senator Robin Padilla or any other senator, before you open your mouth, maganda ko na pag-aralan nila para hindi sila masyadong mapahiya o kaya mapunan ng taong bayan.
1: Di ba, attorney, ang dapat hindi one-sided yung senator judge?
2: Yung judge.
3: Correct. Yun ang tumpat. Dapat sila nasa gitna lang. It's pretty obvious na kahit napupo na sila, kahit pinagsasabihin sila ng presiding officer, patuloy pa rin. So, nakakalungkot yung ganito because it tarnishes the credibility and integrity of the whole process and the whole Senate. Sana naman, the other senators and the presiding senator should take better control of the proceeding kasi napakahalaga na credible yung process, regardless of the result or the decision.
1: Ang pinakamasama kasi kung pagtatawanan yung Senado, okay pa nga magalit eh, pero yung pagtatawanan kayo, talaga mawawasak yung institusyon.
0: Okay.
3: So, this impeachment process is supposed to be...
2: Ayan, tumawa siya. Tumawa siya ulit.
0: Okay. We'd like to say maraming salamat kay former IBP President, Attorney Domingo Cayosa. Sir, thank you po for joining us this afternoon.
2: Thank you,
1: salamat,
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3: 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Good afternoon sa lahat.
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2: 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Pinapatawa mo pa.
1: Hindi ako one-sided. Sutil lang. Oo.
0: 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I had to put that in. I also want to see to...
1: Ed kasi yung nagtanong eh. Off-topic eh.
2: 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He was talking about the ano yung testimony ng perjured ano.
0: Siya ba sinungaling kapag ako bago-bago?
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1: Okay ba? Falsus in uno?
0: Falsus in omnibus.
2: Tama na.
0: Makawaran to ka. Okay. Okay, thank you for joining Solicon today. Ami Pamintuan, ang bossing ng Philippine Star, and Ronald Llamas, ang bossing ng mga political pundit. See you again on Monday on Sona Day for Solicon. We are on early on Monday, that's 3 p.m. for a special coverage on the 5th State of the Nation address of President Bongbong Marcos. Get the latest developments, expert analysis. Is that Ronald Llamas for you? And real-time reports on the Sona from all Kapatid channels. So, see you on July 27. I'm Edwin Gao, Kapatid. We are One News. Your side, not one side, all the time.
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